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some of y'all never been down south too much, I'm gonna tell you a little bit about this so that you understand what I'm talking about. Down there we have a plant that grows out in the woods and the fields. Looks something like a turnip green. Nearby called it poke salad. Poke salad. 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They did all right. Down in Louisiana, where the alligators grow so mean.

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5: Hi, I'm Gary Jackson, and I can invite you on an all-expenses-paid trip to the dark side of the moon, particularly if you like classic progressive rock, because it's 2 hours of that stuff. 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So Dark Side of the Moon is the name of the show. 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

We are back on the dark side of the moon for another 2 hours of classic progressive rock. Welcome along. I'm Gary Jackson, and it's just nice to have some company up here on the dark side of the moon. So we'll get started without further ado with, I think it was a Poptabulous hit single. Might have been part of an EP. It will be Lynyrd Skynyrd and Gimme Three Steps.

We started off this time around with Lynyrd Skynyrd and Gimme Three Steps. They were followed by Neil Ardley from an album called Harmony of the Spheres. And that was Leap in the Dark. Time for a bit of Scandi prog now. This is, I think, from Norway, but I could be wrong about that. This is Wigwam and a song called Out of Time.

0: Wigwam from an album called The Neighbourhood of the Beast and a song called Out of Time on the Dark Side of the Moon.
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Well, that was right out there, wasn't it? We started off that pairing with Crocus, a Swiss band, from an album called Hardware, and that was called Easy Rocker. And they were followed by King Crimson from the second album, In the Wake of Poseidon, Pictures of a City, including 42nd at Treadmill. Dictionaries are available. Now we move on with the Moody Blues from Long Distance Voyager, I think this was, a song called Painted Smile.

0: Moody Blues. Oh, that went quickly, didn't it? That was from Long Distance Voyager, a song called Painted Smile.
1: They sold by the million, yet are hardly ever heard, except on the dark side of the moon.

First of those two was a song called Shadow Play by Rory Gallagher, wonderful Irish guitarist and singer, and he was followed by Roger Waters from the album The Pros and Cons of Hitchhiking. Now there's something you don't see much of these days. That was called 4:33 AM Running Shoes. We are now moving on with the sensational Alex Harvey Band. This is The Faith Healer.

0: And there they were gone, the sensational Alex Harvey Band there, and a song called The Faith Healer.
1: This is the Sloppy Bit, in the middle of the dark side of the moon.

0: The sloppy bit, more or less in the middle of the dark side of the moon this week. We started off from back in the 60s, I think, with Leonard Cohen and a song called So Long, Mary Ann. We followed him with Manfred Mann's Earth Band from their album Chance, and that was a song called For You. Then Pink Floyd from Obscured by Clouds and What's the Deal? And we finish off with Paul Brady and a song called Helpless Heart.
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2: The Dark Side of the Moon.

We heard Jethro Tull, first of that pairing, and A Song for Jeffrey from very early on in their recording career. They were followed by John Anderson, former lead singer of Yes, from the 1,000 Hands album. And that was called 1,000 Hands Come Up. Now, from an album called The Kick Inside, this is Kate Bush and Them Heavy People.

Kate Bush and Them Heavy People. Al Stewart, I think, has recently completed his farewell tour of the UK as he starts to make plans to put his guitar down and retire, I would imagine. Very big in the wine industry over in California is Al, and I think his last album, released in 2025, it was called Down in the Cellars, in which case this is the title track.

0: Got a bit ahead of myself there. That was the album Down in the Cellar, released in 2000, not, as I originally said, 2025. But it was Al Stewart.
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Just about the perfect pop song, I would suggest. Jackson Brown and the title track from his album Lawyers in Love. Now it's time for the intro quiz, and this week it sounds like this. Don't bother contacting the studio. I will play it for you after the next song, I would imagine. Here it is again. And the next song is a band who includes a lady who is... I can't remember what she's calling her farewell tour. It's something like the Long Farewell. It's not the Never-Ending Farewell, because that wouldn't make sense. Anyway, Alki Brooks is out on tour with her Long Farewell tour, or similar. But in the 1970s, among others, she was in a band called Vinegar Joe. And this is possibly one of their most well-known songs, Speed Queen of Ventura.

Vinegar Joe and Speed Queen of Ventura, almost bringing us to the end of another edition of Dark Side of the Moon. Hope you can join me same time next week for another look at classic progressive rock, and give yourself 10 out of 10 if you knew that the intro quiz was Bon Jovi and a song called It's My Life.

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14: 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Whether it be independent or established artists, we have got you well and truly covered. One of our favourite tracks to hit the inbox over the last couple of weeks comes from an artist, K1, the spelling K-W-N. This one's called Risk It All. You're going to recognise the sample straight away, but wait until you get past that bit. This is actually quite a nice little track, K1, a first play for you here on the Urban Meltdown.

Urban Meltdown Radio Show, Brett Costello keeping you up front and in front. The latest one there from Remy Ma called Put 'Em On. And before that, K1 with the tune Risk It All. Another new track now with a bit of a future R&B type of sound. Oscillates between a fairly up-tempo track and some kind of slower areas as well, like the mix-up that they've put into this one. It's Misha and Nefertiti Avani on this track as well. It's called Baycation here on the Urban Meltdown.

fantastic rework version. Of course, the original from Adina Howard. That one is Freak Like Me. Out of Australia now, we take in an artist by the name of Larissa Lambert. This track is called So Close. It comes from her forthcoming album Yearning, which is due out in September. Nice little vibe from Down Under from Larissa Lambert here on the Urban Meltdown.

up front and in front when it comes to everything urban. Brett Costello with you. If you'd like to connect with us during the week, I can highly recommend the Urban Meltdown Spotify playlist. Just search the Urban Meltdown over there. Give it a like and a follow and check out some of the tunes we've been feeling over the recent months. You can also connect with us on the socials, facebook.com/Urban Meltdown Worldwide. We gave you something new there from Gia, J-I-A-H, the artist's name. 100 Degrees is that track. Before too long, we've got something from T.I. from his new album, teamed up with Summer Walker on the track And Won't. But first, Bobby V. Do you remember this guy? He used to go by the name of Bobby Valentino. This is a new one from him, a little more up-tempo than a lot of his traditional offerings. It's Closer and Bobby V here on the Urban Meltdown.

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Every week at this time, we're keeping you up front and in front, whether it comes to independent or established artists in the world of urban music. You're going to hear some artists that you haven't heard before, and we're going to give you the biggest urban artists from around the globe. It's the Urban Meltdown, coming to you nationally through the Community Radio Network.

The artist there is Damar. The tune is Levels here on the Urban Meltdown Radio Show. And if you just joined us, before that, something fresh out of the Teddy Riley production stable. Marsha Kova is the artist's name, and the tune was Bye Bye Bye. Brett Costello with you for the Urban Meltdown, keeping you up front and in front each and every week when it comes to everything urban from across the globe. Getting a bit more up-tempo with a couple of tunes in a row for you now. DJ Spen, Tasha LeRae. This track almost sounding like an old Incognito tune. It's called When I Needed You Most here on the Urban Meltdown Radio Show.

tempo vibe. You Are My Love, the DL rework. It's from Perspective 360 there. A first play for you here on the Urban Meltdown. 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We've got a few playlists over there that you can like and follow. Keep up to date with everything that's happening with the new releases. Another fresh one for you from Dawn Richard now. This is Baby Can We here on the Urban Meltdown.

UK legend Georgie B there. That's the Summer of 76 remix of his tune, You Know. Before too long on the Urban Meltdown, we're going to give you the fresh one from Chaka Khan. She's teamed with Snoop on the tune Boogies in My Soul. But first, Tanya Nolan smooths things out for us. This one's called Impossible. Brett Costello with you here on the Urban Meltdown.

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5: This week on Spotlight, I'm spotlighting the brand new album for Terry Bennett. It's entitled The Bushman's Farewell. It contains 12 tracks. It is an independent release, and I'll give you details towards the end of this one-hour special on where you can obtain both electronic and physical copies. But let's kick off with the title track. It is track 6, a track co-written by Terry Pickett and Terry Bennett, A Bushman's Farewell. And we go back to the opening track, Chasing Rabbits in Her Sleep, from Terry Bennett's pen, and Desert Roads. Keith Lepridge, Terry Bennett, Wright.

But determination drives him as he heads out in the bush again. His wife and mates are there with him to make sure his wish comes true. To touch again the red earth

You're listening to Spotlight on the Community Radio Network, and I'm Kevin Walsh. We're spotlighting Terry Bennett's brand new album, A Bushman's Farewell. Now, another of the triple plays. Track 3 is an instrumental and was released as a single. It features Peter Dennehy, Ann Simpson, Mark Donahue, and Terry's younger brother, John Bennett's. It's written by Terry Bennett's Slab Hut Gully. The very talented Errol Gray, very funny man, wrote Backing in the Van, and as Terry Bennett travels around Australia with his van, he finds this one goes over extremely well in a live situation. And the third of the triple plays is track 5, Just an Old Swaggy, penned by Terry Bennett.

You're listening to Spotlight on the Community Radio Network. I'm Kevin Walsh, and we're spotlighting Terry Bennett's brand new independent release. It's a 12-track album and Terry's latest release. It's entitled A Bushman's Farewell. Now we get back to another triple play. A Gordon Parsons pen track with Lee Forster as a guest, That's the Kind of Life I Live. An Al Grant classic has made its way onto this release, and Your Granddad's Little Girl. And the third of the triple plays, Terry Bennett's got the help of Kelly Dixon and Brian Letton on board with She Had Forgotten How to Be Australian.

0: forgotten how to be Australian. Well, folks, you've been listening to the tracks from Terry Bennett's latest album. It's an album entitled A Bushman's Farewell, and it contains tracks not only written by Terry Bennett, but some of the artists that he enjoys co-writing with, and some that he just realised had to be included. They are the source tracks. If you're wanting to get hold of Terry Bennett's material, you need to go to his electronic platforms and Google Terry Bennett's Music at gmail.com. That's Terry Bennett's Music, all one word, gmail.com. He's got a website. It's all the W's, terrybennettsmusic.com. And he'll make himself available to get you a physical copy, get your directions on the electronic platforms. We'll go to the final triple play from Terry Bennett's. It's a track Terry wrote himself, The Boy and the Bull. That was track 11. This is track 12, the final of the tracks, but we will get back to track 10 following. This is Mr. Kimberley, Sam Lovell, AM. A duet with Ginger Cox, Terry Bennett's Ginger Cox, and Mari Cox penned the track. And the 12th, but in fact is the 10th track on the album that we're featuring, the complete album, Sons of the Saddle, an instrumental track from Terry Bennett's.
1: I thought I'd take a shortcut through the bull's yard this fine day. On reflection, I believe I should have got around the other way. He was feeding in the corner, I didn't think he would even see, till he raised his head and turned around, and his

Well, folks, that's the complete 12 tracks from Terry Bennett's album, A Bushman's Farewell. Now, with a bit of time up our sleeve, we'll feature some new tracks to radio. Zach Weeks, Long Neck, Long Gone. Kevin Sullivan, Our Piece of the Map. And Peter Dennehy with Opening the Gate for Dad.

Well, that's it for Spotlight this week. I trust you've enjoyed not only the music from Terry Bennett's album, A Bushman's Farewell, but also those new country music singles to radio. Until I catch you again sometime real soon, somewhere around Australia, you take care. Bye for now, as I leave you with a bit of Terry Bennett's instrumental from his album.

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0: Jesus.
1: One was believed to be an overdose of narcotics. Bruce was 42 years old. Dr. Mark Luther King says he does not intend to cancel plans for an open housing March Sunday in the Chicago suburb of Cicero. The county sheriff of Chicago will be asking to call off the march, and the police in Cicero said they would ask the National Guard be called out if it is held. King, now in Atlanta, Georgia, plans to return to Chicago Tuesday. In Chicago, Richard Speck, accused murderer of nine student nurses, was brought before a grand jury today for indictment. The nurses were found stabbed and strangled in their Chicago apartment. In Washington, the atmosphere was tense today as a special subcommittee of the House Committee on Un-American Activities continued its probe into anti-Vietnam War protests. Demonstrators were forcibly evicted from the hearings when they began chanting anti-war slogans. Former Vice President Richard Nixon says that unless there is a substantial increase in the present war effort in Vietnam, the U.S. should look forward to 5 more years of war. In a speech before the Convention of the Veterans of Foreign Wars in New York, Nixon also said opposition to the war in this country is the greatest single weapon working against the U.S. That's the 7 o'clock edition of the news. Good night.

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And welcome to Chimes. I'm Paul Gough. Great to have your company as I share with you jangling pop classics and some new ones that perhaps will become classics here on the mighty 2SER FM, where it's heard first. And then thanks to the Community Radio Network for distributing it right around the country. A very mixed bag today, but a bag I think you're going to like. When I mention some of the classics, we'll hear from the amazing group that was straddled with punk but were more very clever pop music in Wire. We'll hear from the, I'd say, cleverest pop group in XTC. We'll also hear from Bong Wish. New work from a group, Gribson, which is really a one-man chap out of Berlin based in New York City. And we'll also hear from the Heavenly Bodes, which are a great garage psych group out of Wales. But let's start off with a classic. This is a group that I hope you would know. They're called The Wedding Present. Their debut album came out in 1987, which means next year it will be 40 years old, which, boy, does that make me feel positively ancient. They'd released 5 singles leading into this incredible album on their own Reception Records label. And then out came the album George Best, which features the very famous football player on the front cover. And it was filled with so many great songs that certainly sent The Wedding Present on their way up and beyond. We're going to hear one of the classic tracks from that, A Million Miles, and then the Plimsolls with a song of a similar nature. This is The Wedding Present to kick off this edition of Chimes.

The Plimsolls, bit of power pop. I've played that before, but it was, well, it's a great song. And secondly, it fit well with our wedding present tune, A Million Miles, because it was called A Million Miles Away. And the wedding present delivering A Million Miles off the George Best album. And no doubt there was an anniversary edition for the 30th year of George Best. I'm sure there'll be a 40th edition where they'll have miraculously found some long-lost demos in and around the traps. This is Chimes. Now, look, here's a group that I'm hoping in 40 years from now will still be talked about in the same sort of reverential tones. And very quickly are they establishing themselves as brilliantly jangly and fantastic with a bit more of a catchy sort of edge to them. They're called Bramwell, and I played their new single just the other week, Standing on Stones, and I became besotted with them and found all their own tracks on their Bandcamp site. Well, the single came out, and this is the flip side of it, and we'll have a similarly themed travelling couple of songs here. But first up, this is Bramwell, and the B-side is nearly as good as the A-side, I've got to tell you. It's called British Rails, Along and Fast.

That is the music of Grimson, who sort of pictures himself as some bedraggled, long-haired, sort of freakish person that lives in the woods, and releases songs like I Made My Therapist Cry Today. Quite a lot of music on his Bandcamp site, I have to say. And it says, from New York City, I got it reversed when I started the program. I said he was Berlin to New York. It's actually the other way around. He's originally from New York City. He now lives in Berlin, and he writes and animates videos for songs with lots of melodies, is how he classifies what he does. From his most recent album, we heard the track Round Trip Ticket from Grimson. And we started out with Bramwell, British Rails Are Long and Fast. And boy, every song they've released I've been very excited about. Formed in Torquay back in 2021 and are now based in Cardiff. And a group that they reference as being one of their favourites is the pastoral absurdism, that's a hard word to say, of the Mighty XTC. So you'll hear the Mighty XTC shortly here on Chimes. And as usual, a big thanks to the Community Radio Network. Now, I make two versions of this show. I make one for the Community Radio Network, which is slightly shorter, and the version that goes out on 2SEO goes for an hour. Now, I think it was last week or the week before, I closed with one of my favourite songs from a little group, not that well known, called Blue House. And it's I Found a Reason, I think it's called, from their Suppose debut album that came out quite a few years ago now. And I always sort of play that song either to friends or on radio programs. But I was digging through the album because I was thinking about them during the week and wondering why they hadn't done more. Well, this is another song from that album, and it's great. And it's more in that sort of whimsical, like we just mentioned, the absurdism of XTC's pastoral sound at times. This has got a similar sort of vibe to it, perhaps. And then we'll go really to the absurd side of things with the absolutely, and I say that in the nicest possible way, one of my favourite vocalists in Aldous Harding. But first up, this is Blue House, and Albert played the euphonium.

Aldous Harding, of course, from New Zealand. But she's got this real affinity with great, quirky pop music along the lines of what has long come out of Wales. And she teams up there with Welshman H. Hawkline for the beautiful song Venus in the Zinnia. But, of course, we think of Kate Le Bon at times with Aldous. They have a similar kind of orbit. And Aldous's latest album is just, again, genius. I love it. She's just one of my favourites. And I love how the arc of her musical sort of oeuvre has progressed. It's been brilliant. So Aldous Harding there with Venus in the Zinnia and Blue House. I hope you like them. Explore them. They're up on their band. They're up on Bandcamp. Albert played The Euphonium is the track I shared with you. This is Chimes. Big shout out to all the stations that tune in right across the country. Thanks to the Community Radio Network. From Taree to Perth, it's great to have people listening. And, of course, heard first on the mighty 2SER in Sydney. Now, here's a group that probably don't need an introduction. The group Wire. I really first heard them on the national broadcast that they did a special, I think, on the old Double J, as in the original. And they sort of walked through their career. And I was blown away. And one of the things that stands out for a group that were nominated under the punk banner, yes, some of their early tracks were quite shouty, but as time went on, they became more melancholic and edgy and did some incredible things by the time they hit the album 154. This one is just an amazing track. And I remember buying this album and putting it on, and it's the opening track. And again, I was surprised because it was not how I was thinking. I guess what I'm trying to say is Wire can be so many things even across one album. And this one, Practice Makes Perfect, is just brilliant. Well, team up two of my favourite British artists in this set, Wire and XTC. But this is Wire.

from the Magic Drums and Wires. Just absolutely genius. And if he's listening, a shout out to John Encarnacau, who has on so many occasions brought the wonderful music and the spirit of XTC alive with his group that pays tribute to the great XTC. They only play ever so often, and if you get the opportunity, you should see them. XTC from Drums and Wires, That Is The Way. And we started out with Wire and Practice Makes Perfect. I was listening a lot to Horse Girl during the week, who have a wonderful, well, again, they can be bouncy and shiny. They can be more on the melancholic side. I've gone for that edge in this track, and it's got the melancholic mantra, I call it, the double M's, and it's great. This is Horse Girl, and I guess when you think of that, the yin and yang, it's sort of the duality, then it's good to hear that this track is called In Twos.

There's a touch of wonderful, dreamy psych folk from an artist that has Palestinian roots, but based in America, in Boston, and does a lot of wonderful home solo recordings that feature elements that expand into a live setting with flute and a touch of glam. Bong Wish is the name of the group, the music of Mariam Saleh, and this is just brilliant stuff. The track Breeding Evil from Bong Wish. Started out with Horse Girl, and hopefully they'll have something out new soon. You never know. In Twos is the track I shared with you. Now, this next one, I thought I should up the ante a bit because we've had a fairly languid show. There has certainly been jangle that's been sort of catchy and uplifting, but this goes more into the edge that we love playing on Chimes. A group that I've been a fan of for a long time, Marbled Eye, they do have a new release out and I'll play that in the coming weeks. But this one of their older tracks, is Tonight from Marbled Eye.

Marbled Eye there, rounding out this edition of Chimes. I hope you have enjoyed it. Big thanks as usual to the Community Radio Network. 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Stay safe.

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15: We'd like to acknowledge the traditional custodians of the seas, the lands and the waters this broadcast reaches, in particular the Thawa people of the Yuin Nation, from whose lands this broadcast originates.

0: Welcome to Chris in the Morning here at Radio 2SEA in Eden. Yeah, apologies. My welcome to country was a little bit truncated this morning. Truncated to country, yes. I just didn't hit the right button. I don't know where about you, but I had a rather early morning. I decided to watch the live streaming of the Icelandic and Spanish solar eclipse because I'm into all things astronomy. And I usually try and spread the love on this program so that you'll maybe, if you're not into astronomy, maybe you will be. Anyway, yes, it lasted 1 minute and 44 seconds in Spain, but it was a beautiful thing. There was a pink prominence, which is a big solar flare looping off the sun, which could be seen during the moment of totality. So there'll be plenty of replays online. So if you're curious, just go online, Google Solar Eclipse 2026, and I'm sure you'll see millions of sites all showing the videos and the excitement of totality, which I have been lucky to experience a couple of times. I've chased eclipses around the world, Turkey, China, Central Australia, and Port Douglas, and France. not a junkie, but yes, a couple of times there were clouds in the way, but a couple of times it was glorious. So yeah, if you get the bug, but you don't have too long to wait. You can actually see a solar eclipse in New South Wales in 2028. So there you go. Save the date. It's in July, I think. Anyway, let's get on with the weather, shall we? Enough rabble.
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0: So technically, I've only been up since about 3:30 this morning, doing fine. Anyway, it's looking like a not half bad day. There are glorious foggy effects out there on the way past Pambula Lake. It's always a beautiful thing. It's currently 9.3. It's quite balmy in Eden. It feels like 7.1. 80% relative humidity. There's been no rain around. Wind is a west-north-wester. Wester? 7.4, 11.1 gusts. Pressure is 1,019.9 and dropping a bit. And cloud is technically clear, although I think that's lying to me. I can see fluffy things out there already. So there are some clouds about. We're looking at a partly cloudy day with areas of morning frost. Winds westerly, 15 to 25 k's, tending southwesterly in the middle of the day, then becoming light in the late afternoon. Daytime max temperatures between 15 and 20. And going for a top of 19 today. And then tomorrow, low of 5, top of 19, partly cloudy. Saturday, low of 7, top of 17, a partly cloudy day. Sunday, they're talking about a shower or two, low of 7, top of 16. And then Monday, a shower or two, low of 7, top of 17. So maybe we'll get that much needed rain. We had a little splash during the week, came and went pretty quickly, and haven't seen much since. So I think they're predicting some sort of coastal system developing, so maybe that will bring some rain to this much needed part of the world. End of weather bit.
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0: And you know what happens next? It's the Snow Report.

the good news and the bad news. The bad news was we had 85 mils of rain over the weekend up in the resorts, which didn't do anyone any favours. But then it did turn to snow, as they predicted, and it's been sort of on and off last few days. There's been some light dustings. So, it's not the greatest season, but it's not looking too bad up there. You've got to be an optimist. There's white stuff on the ground and your skis will travel across it with some sort of effort. looking at the cameras, Parrish is looking like a bluebird day up there. I'm sure the car park will fill up quickly, as it will this weekend, I'm sure. And, Thredbo and even Selwyn are looking at some decent snow. Selwyn still a little bit light on, but they've got more than they've had for most of the season. So if you did don't want the hassle of going up to the big resorts with all the massive crowds, Selwyn is a great option if you just want to have a bit of a muck around in the snow. And I think you'll get some pretty day up there. So I do recommend Selwyn if you're not a hardcore ski bunny who's spending loads of money on lift tickets. Okay, and the weather for the next couple of days, it's going to be partly cloudy and then mostly sunny for the next couple of days. And then Sunday it goes partly cloudy, but mostly the minimums are in but like -2, -3, -2. And then the daytime temps are ranging from 4 and then going as high as 7 over the weekend, and then dropping back a little bit in the early part of next week. So that's pretty warm for this time of year, although not sort of out of the ordinary. The minus temperatures overnight are the best bits, because they mean the snow sort of consolidates and they can actually make a bit of the fake stuff, which helps bolster the ski slopes. Anyway, that's the end of the snow report. Now, if you were watching the news over the last weekend, there was a very interesting story about a suitcase, and it was all grisly and gruesome, about awful, like a woman's body found in a suitcase up near O'Allen, which is, up near Braidwood. And, of course, then forensics examined it further and said, hey, guys, I don't think this is a real body. It was a fake. It was a realistic sex doll in a suitcase. It's like, oh, well, at least it was a good outcome, but it was like, oh, well, I guess they had to do their job and examine everything forensically. But what turned out to be a grisly story turned into just another meanwhile in Australia story. So in honour of the forensically found real-life doll in a suitcase, I dedicate this song. This is Polyester Girl by Regurgitator. It was Chris in the Morning.

From the album Outlier, that's Patrick James with In New Light. And if you like that track, yes, Patrick is coming to Candlelow Town Hall on August the 22nd. I already have my tickets. I can't wait to see him live. He's had lots of stuff on Facebook. He's touring New South Wales at the moment. And so he goes to Candlelow on August the 22nd. And then August the 23rd, he'll be at the Bermagui Community Centre. And then he goes further up the coast to Coaldale Community Hall on August the 28th. So there's a website called bandsintown.com, or you could just Google Patrick James concert.

sit and or tour, and I'm sure you'll find a way to get your tickets for that. But yeah, you can go to Candlelow Town Hall on Saturday, August the 22nd, for the gig locally, or yeah, drive up to Bermagui on Sunday and see him there. But so looking forward to seeing Patrick James, a great Aussie artist. Okay, it's time for a quest number one, or the only one I've got today actually, but this one is for a long time local lister, Tony, and she's picked another favourite of mine. Yeah, Ben and I go back a long way. I think my partner sent me a Ben Harper CD when we were figuring each other out. I sent her a mixtape and she sent me a CD, and it was the Ben Harper album with this song on it. So it's got a special meaning to me. We've been together over 20 years, so thank you, Julie. It's been awesome. More than 20 years, and still going strong. With our cat. The cat is the glue. The cat is the glue in the relationship. Enough waxing on. Here is your long-time local listener request, Tony. Excuse me, Mister. Mister? Excuse me, Mister, I mean, by Ben Harper. Shut up, Chris. Just play the song.

0: Very good. You give me so much at one time? Yes, I do. I may have bigger for him. Bigger? My.
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5: And you're with Chris in the morning here at 2SEA on this wonderful looking Thursday. And unfortunately, we lost a wonderful producer this week. His name's William Orbit. Now, you may not think, if you haven't heard of William Orbit, maybe you've heard of some of the bands that he collaborated with, including Blur. He worked with Madonna on Ray of Light, a band that I often play on this show called Bass-O-Matic, and Prince he did some work with. And also this artist, Beth Orton, found this track. It's a beautiful, I really love it anyway. I see what you think. I'm trying to fish out the lyrics. It's some lovely imagery in there. Anyway, this is William Orbit, who we lost this week. UK musician and producer. So anyway, without further ado, this is Water from a Vine Leaf featuring Beth Orton.

Two tracks that showcase the brilliance of musician and producer William Orbit, who passed away this week. That was Madonna with Ray of Light, of course. And now we cross the cross around the globe to where they were probably watching maybe a partial eclipse from the sunny shores of Ireland. They wouldn't have seen a full eclipse, but yeah, they might have got lucky with a bit of a darkening of the sky and a partial eclipse there. Well, I'm talking about Ireland and Action Rec, who send us some great music. And yeah, I didn't get a chance to play this last week because it was so close to the program that I didn't get a chance to get it ready for the show. So here it is this week. This is their latest track, Evolve, from Action Rec.

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10: I mean, look at him, he's pretty pointless.

Now there's a song that never gets old. It's still as good as the day it came out. Young Hearts Run Free by Candy Staton. And now from the past to the present, this is Lola Young with Messy.

0: If there was any ever proof that, not all old music is just the only thing left, you know, where people always say, oh, they don't make songs like they used to. I think Lola Young is right up there with some of the best songwriters. And that's a new track, or newish, a couple of years old now already, but there's proof. There's still good music being made out there. You just got to find it in amongst all this radio noise that we've got out there. So much to sift through these days. We're in an information minefield, isn't it? Anyway, you're with Chris in the Morning here on 2SEA, and it's not looking like I can hear a phone or something.
1: Hello.
0: Oh. Someone's right next door. I thought, who's that in the studio? Someone's got their speaker on so loud that I can hear it. So anyway, maybe you can't hear it, but anyway, someone's got a very loud speakerphone next door. I'm going to go, here I was going to play this. They've thrown me off now. I'm going back into the time tunnel.
2: Two American scientists are lost in the swirling maze of past and future ages during the first experiments on America's greatest and most secret project, the Time Tunnel.
0: And here I've reached into the vault. Yeah, this band is no longer around, but they're reincarnated as Wednesday. But when they were Tectonic, they wrote this, and I love it. It's called Words.

0: with Lucinda Williams and Passionate Kisses. And guess what? It's 9 o'clock.
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0: 9 o'clock means I'm going to tell you what the weather's going to be like. Currently here in Eden, it's a balmy 14.4. Feels like 12.7. That's pretty balmy. Balmy army. Anyway, relative humidity is 56%. There's been zero rain. Wind is a westerly 3.7, gusting up to 9.3. Pressure is 1,020.5 hectopascals, and it still says it's pretty clear with not much cloud about. But basically, it looks like a pretty nice day out there. After a low of 7, we're going for a top of 19, and it'll be a partly cloudy day in full areas of morning frost. Winds westerly 15 to 25 k's, tending southwesterly in the middle of the day, then becoming light in the late afternoon. Daytime maximum temperatures between 15 and 20. Tomorrow it'll be a minimum of 5 with a top of 19 and a partly cloudy day. Then Saturday, a partly cloudy day, top of 17 after a low of 7. Sunday, there's supposedly some showers come in. We'll have a top of 16 after a low of 7. And then Monday, they're also saying a shower or two with a top of 17 after a low of 7. So maybe, just maybe, we'll get some wet stuff on the ground. We really need it. My poor little sheep, they're drinking from the water tank. That's how they don't normally, they just get the water out of the grass. The grass is all dry. Anyway, enough of the weather.
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0: Yeah, it's definitely been dry enough, certainly with my sheep. You've got to look out for your wildlife at this time of year if things are so dry. But be aware with this scare of the bird flu. There are powers that be are recommending that if you have a bird bath, clean it out regularly so it doesn't contaminate the birds. But so far we've only had that case at Naruma. But do be vigilant when it comes to this bird flu. It's going to be an awful thing if it takes hold. Anyway, on to better things. Friday, which is tomorrow, opening night is the opening night of the Far South Film Festival at the Twyford in Marimbula. So you should all know that theatre by now. It's a wonderful venue. Anyway, the Far South Film Festival kicks off there tomorrow and then runs into Saturday for Festival Day. Best that you go to farsouthfilmfestival.com and check out how to get tickets to the sessions there. And yeah, it looks like a pretty big program, so it's going to be pretty awesome at the Twyford on Friday the 14th and Saturday the 15th for the Far South Film Festival. I've said that plenty of times now, haven't I? Anyway, I'm going to get going on the next part of my show. This is Life's What You Make It by Talk Talk.

0: Emily Woramara with Tapsticks. Yeah, if ever you want proof of Australia's wonderful multicultural population, she's it. She's not only an Indigenous Australian, but she's got Filipino background from her father's side. So, yeah, interesting mix and very talented musician. She won an ARIA Award for the Best Adult Contemporary Album in 2024. So there you go. So she's the first Indigenous woman to ever win in that category. Emily Woramara. Yes, I love playing her stuff. Anyway, you're with Chris in the Morning here on 2SEA. And before I forget about it, on Sunday the 16th, gosh, there's so much to do around here, you can't keep up. Candelow Showgrounds. Yes, go there and you'll see snow. And you'll think, what? I'm not up in the mountains. No, you don't have to be. I heard them the other day in the post office, I believe, they take a truck up and they get a whole load of the white stuff and bring it down to Candelow for a Candelow snow day. And they'll have a billy cart derby to go with it. So what could possibly go wrong? Snow and billy carts. Anyway, if you want to find out more, Google Candelow snow day, and the first heat starts at 12 p.m. on the Sunday, so I reckon you can just rock on up. I did have somewhere a thing about the ticket prices, but I don't anymore. Anyway, I think it's about $15 for adults and then $40 for a family from memory. Why don't I be nice to you and I go to the 2SEA big blue computer here. So let's Candelow snow day. Gosh, I'm good to you. Here we go. Sunday, 16th of August, $15 per person or $40 for a family of four, available by a tribe booking. I knew it. Yeah, how could I forget that? Okay, enough already. I think it's time for to tell you about what plays tomorrow.
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Nina, Nina, Nina. I love you till the end of time. Ooh, child. You're with Chris in the Morning here on 2SEA FM. Let's get a little bit more modern now. This is Lush with Lady Killers.

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1: Oopsie-daisy, I was going to play a promo, but something's gone wrong. Something's gone wrong with it. Oh, well, let's play... what should we play? Another... Let's try this promo, shall we? See if that one plays. That's better.
2: Let's go! G'day, everyone. This is Big Bad Bruce for the Let's Go Show, where we take a trip back in time to the artists and their hits of yesteryear. 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Cheerio.
1: Funny with those little studio gremlins, they get into things. You press buttons and nothing happens. Anyway, here's a bit of Fake ID from Right On and Carlo. 369 Girls.

0: So, where were we?
1: I was just leaving.
0: Right, you were leaving.
1: I can't believe you sent a woman into the sauna to do that.
0: That
1: to
0: was
1: me.
0: An accident!
1: I think you're both mentally ill.
0: Oh.
1: And by the way, they're real and they're spectacular.
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0: Human Behaviour, yeah, by Björk, of course. And she's from Iceland, yeah, who got to witness the solar eclipse this morning. It was about 3 o'clock our time, 3:30. If you ever wondered how Iceland got its name, it was actually given by the 9th century Norse explorer Hrafnar Flóki, the name Island, which means Iceland in Old Norse, came from a single view of a fjord packed with drift ice in the West Fjords. And it says the irony that Iceland today looks nothing like Flóki described, because it's mostly covered in moss, waterfalls, black sand beaches and grassy valleys. Only 11% of Iceland's surface is actually ice, mostly in the form of glaciers. So there you go. Everything you wanted to know about Iceland, we're too afraid to ask. I think it's sponsor time, don't you?
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0: And you're with Chris in the morning here at 2SEA. It's 9:33, so I've got about another 25 minutes or so to go. I'm going to go over to France now, but I'm going to sing it in English. Yeah, this is a Francoise Hardy, beautiful English singer, French singer, sorry. She's singing in English, but she's French. Let's bugger it. Okay, let's go with the song, The Rose.

And that's actually Morcheeba doing that one. That's Audila. It's the featuring French singer Manda. Anyway, do love Morcheeba, but yeah, it's a lovely French track. Let's go with some Laurel now. This is Best I Ever Had.

0: Hi, I'm Graham Wikes. Kickstart your Friday the easy way with Friday on My Mind. Every Friday morning from 9 right here on 2SEA Southern Community Radio. It's Easy Listening Friday with great music from our fabulous local musos, a chat about all things happening across the Sapphire Coast, and a special song for our hard-working tradies, and of course, your requests. 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

fresh from the nightclub. Yes, Love, Sex, Intelligence by The Shaman. Oh, it's a shame. I've got to go. I'm going to talk to you next week. So thank you for sharing the love and the fun and the music and the astronomy talks and solar eclipses and everything. And go off and have a wonderful day and a great weekend ahead. Anyway, see you next week. And here's a little subdued track here, All Cats Are Grey by The Cure. See you next week.

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